don't know if I gotta land this one. Am I even recording shit right now? Oh, that could be a disaster. 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Yeah, blue shit.

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corner with the thunder road, y'all come figure the sun and then follow the leader. Them a call me the dancehall general, you know me better than them. I kind of people call me the dance, sucking at the club, bouncing at the club. 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